0: Probably still ran through them, though.
1: Wait, I do know your hoe. Talking about Tracy? No. You mean like Tracy with the ass? Tracy with the

Включайся и чувствуй вайб в субботу в 19.00. Полное погружение на Energy FM. Sorry, but long road's gone. Can't you never feel it from your soul? Sorry, but long road's gone. Can't you never feel it from your soul?

new light, polished chrome came over the summer like a liquid night. The music was new light, polished chrome came over the summer like a liquid night. The music was new light, polished chrome came over the summer like a liquid night. Music was new, black, polished chrome came over the summer like a liquid night. Music was new, black, polished chrome came over the summer like a liquid night.